If you were a key, I'd be your chain. If you were a sink, I'd be a drain. If you were a window, I'd be your shutter. And if you were a cow, I'd be your udder. Oh, if you were the chalk, I'd be your dust. And if you were the bread, well, I'd be your crust. If you were a candle, I'd be your wick. And if you were a doctor, I'd be sick.

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Don't trouble your mind, whatever you do, 'cause Cajun Moon took him from you.

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4: I've heard people say that too much of anything is not good for you, baby. But I don't know about that. There's many times that we've loved and we've shared love and made love. It doesn't seem to me like it's enough.

0: Wait a minute. Give me a break a second. Two, three,
1: four.
0: One, two, three, one, a two, a one, two, three.

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Everybody's going in and slip on up here. One ticket, please. Lord have mercy, everybody's here. 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Yeah, she's at home.